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How about some Sticks? Come Sail Away.

0: Twisted Sister, I Want to Rock on the Grand Strands. 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Scary K on a Saturday night spring rally. 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Craig Bailey is going to bring you a full hour of Pink Floyd. Floydian Slip at 9. 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
0: All right, let's take a last look at that Wave 104 forecast. For tonight, mostly clear skies, low around 69. Tomorrow, mostly sunny, high near 78. Tomorrow night, mostly clear, low around 70. For your Monday, sunny, high near 77. Let's go back into it. We've got some Aerosmith, Fleetwood Mac, Queen, Bob Seger, still a little Foreigner, Jukebox Hero, Wave 104.1.

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0: Bob Seger, Herb Strutt on the Grand Strands, classic rock. 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Thank you for hanging out with me. I appreciate that. And don't forget, next weekend, Memorial Day weekend, it's the Memorial Day weekend 500 countdown. It all kicks off Friday, May 22nd, 10 a.m. with Rick Roberts during his Midday Madness show. 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
12: Old school metal rules, baby! And I'll stab you in the cheek with a crusty tube of mascara if you disagree with me. This is D-Sider, and the House of Hair is back with my official request of the week. Oh, goody! This O-R-O-T-W comes from Mindy in Bend Over, Oregon. Wait a second. Drop the over, it just says bend. Sorry, benders. Here's what Metal Mindy had to say. D, my son Benjamin first heard this song when he was 3 on the HOH. Ever since, it's been his favorite song. He's turning 7 this month, and I know hearing this song with the dedication from you would make him smile. Benny, as we call him, is your biggest fan in our house. Every Saturday morning, he says, "Do you know what day it is, Mommy?" I say, "Yes, Saturday." Then he says in his deepest voice possible for one so young, "It is House of Hair night." Oh, man, that is awesome. You got me right here on that one, Mindy. I'm pointing at my heart and getting a little misty thinking of my kids at that age. All right, Benny, it's Uncle D talking to you now. It is time to bang to your favorite song. Happy birthday, buddy. This is Brittany Fox with Girl School on the House of Hair. Crank it up!

0: Down, boys, that was Warrant on the House of Hair. This is D. Snyder, and I'm headed to the kitchen for a quick bite, but I'll be back with more tasty morsels in just a few. So sharpen those painted nails and spice up your puffy do. The HOH will return with some meat and potatoes metal right after this. Stick around!
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8: It's D. Snyder. Crank it up. This is the House of Hair.
0: Right back where I want you, in the clutches of the HOH. D. Snyder here, and I'd love to hear what's on your metal mind. So make sure to follow the house on Facebook so we can share a metal mind melt. Metal mind melt. That's a tongue twister. Try saying that one three times fast. Metal mind melt. Metal mind melt. Metal. Oh, forget it. Here's a taste of rat right now on the House of Hair. Well, that sounded gross. This is Lay It Down, and it's buy it!

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0: A triple taste of the good and plenty hard stuff on the House of Hair. This is the Insider, and you just heard Pretty Boy Floyd, Iron Maiden, and Motley Crue. That sentence has never previously been uttered in the history of the world. I can guarantee you that. All right, I'm giving you the third degree and asking, what the hell do they all have in common? The incredibly obvious answer is up next when the house returns. Don't go nowhere.
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13: It's time to make the metal. This is the House of Hair.
0: Here in the House of Hair with your old Uncle D. Yes, I've been on this earth for a very long time. Leading into this week's third degree, I told you it was time to make the metal, which was a huge hint. You heard 48 hours from Pretty Boy Floyd. You're welcome. 2 minutes to midnight from Iron Maiden, and 10 seconds to love by the Crue. So the very easy answer is time. Seconds, minutes, hours. Think you can do better? 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Please. All right, it's time for another request. This is from Veronica in Raceland, Louisiana, who listens to Bayou 95.7, The Rock of New Orleans. D, this song rocks. As long as we have the HOH, the 80s will never die. Thanks for that. Long live the 80s. Well, obviously, Veronica loves her some 80s. Gotta admit, I do too. They were some good times. And the good times just keep on rolling right here with Women. Try to calm down, sir. This is Def Leppard on the HOH.

a big fat mouthful of hairy metal. Trim that thing. Sheesh. You know you're in the house of hair. D-Sign here. And that was three, count them, three in a row from Bon Jovi, Junkyard, and Montrose. I'm done with this hour, but you know what? I'm going to do it all over again. I got another 60 minutes of the good stuff ready to rage, and it kicks off

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0: 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I got GNR, Journey, some Bon Jovi on the way.
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I got Aerosmith coming up in just a second. Right now, Doobies, China Grove.

0: Grand Chance Classic Rock Wave 104.1 in your home for the TNA Morning Show with Tommy and Beth. It's Beck filling in for Charlie Steele. Bike week might be over today, but Memorial Day weekend is coming up soon, and we got the Memorial Day 500 countdown up here at Wave 104.1. 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
0: Let's take a look at your Wave 104 forecast for this weekend. Mostly sunny today here at the beach. Highs in the mid-80s. Perfect. Beautiful. Hot. Partly cloudy tonight. Lows in the upper 60s. Going into Sunday, take what I just said and repeat it. It's what it's going to be. Same exact thing. Coming up, I got Metallica. Right now, Steve Miller Band rocking me on the Grand Chance Classic Rock Wave 104.

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0: 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It's Beck filling in for Charlie Steele. 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And we'll play your stuff. And we'll announce that your name is the one who picked that song. And you will feel like the hero of the day. Anyway, stick around. I got Pearl Jam, Bryan Adams, some Scorpions coming up after the break.
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The Grand Chance Classic Rock Wave 104.1. It's Beck filling in for Charlie Steele. Good morning on a Sunday. Got Allman Brothers coming up in just a sec. Right now, let's do some Boston.

0: Classic Rock Wave 104.1 in your home for the TNA Morning Show with Tommy and Beth. Good morning. It's Beck filling in for Charlie Steele. Bike week's over, pretty much. We've got Memorial Day coming up soon, though. And up here, we're doing the Memorial Day 500 countdown, kicking off next Friday, May 22nd at 10 a.m. We're counting down your favorite classic rock songs all weekend long, and you could have a say in that. You want to send us your top five picks? They might make it in there in the list. 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
0: This is my favorite time of year. You know, it's not face-melting hot yet, but it's hot. Let's take a look at your Wave 104 forecast. Highs in the mid-80s, mostly sunny. Partly cloudy tonight, lows in the upper 60s. Going into Sunday, same thing as today. Sunny, highs in the lower 80s, mostly clear. Tomorrow night, lows in the upper 60s going into Monday at the beach. Coming up, got Kenny Wayne Shepherd right now. 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

Grand Shades Classic Rock Wave 104.1. It's Beck filling in for Charlie Steele. Have no idea what he's doing, but I keep seeming to get put in this position for some reason. Anyway, coming up, I got Ted Nugent, Aerosmith, right now. Cover of Roy Orbison's Oh Pretty Woman off of Diver Down. Here's Van Halen, Classic Rock Wave 104.1.

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Give me three steps because four is just too many. We are Classic Rock Wave 104.1. Welcome to your Sunday. I am Rockin' Rick Roberts. Don't go anywhere. I still got some Dio on the way. We'll take a look at that beautiful forecast. Right now, though, how about some Foreigner and Hot-Blooded Wave 104.1?

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0: Wait, what a forecast. Beautiful Sunday. We're looking at a sunshine and a high of 80. Partly cloudy tonight, low around 68. And as you head back to work on Monday, sunshine and a high of 81. Let's jump back into more nonstop classic rock. Still got Aerosmith on the way and Ozzy Zeppelin right now. 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

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This next song came out in 1975. It began as a funk rock tract, okay? And it was born from a sound check jam. But the song was inspired, are you ready? By Young Frankenstein, the movie. The band went to go see the movie, and they were inspired by the scene where Igor tells Dr. Frankenstein to walk this way. And they adopted the line for the chorus and the title. But then what happened? Well, back in 1986, Aerosmith teamed up with Run DMC to do a remake of this tune. Here's the original. Walk This Way, Aerosmith, Wave 104.1.

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3: 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Here at the Freedom Boat Club, located in North Myrtle Beach at the Harbor Gate Marina, we'll have a low tide at 3:52 this afternoon and a high tide at 9:50 p.m. The sun will set at 8:10 and rise in the morning at 6:11. Currently along our beaches from Little River Inlet down to Merle's Inlet and 20 nautical miles out, the winds are out of the south at 5 to 10 knots and we've got seas at 2 to 3 feet. This has been your Weekend Marine Report, brought to you by the Freedom Boat Club, where the boat is waiting.
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This next song here, originally, when you listen to it, you think that they are actually performing live in front of an audience, when actually they're not. Tom Scholz wrote the song, the band recorded it in his basement, and he put all the effects on it to make it sound like it was done live. And that was to appease the record labels. 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
2: Beth, I have found here after scouring the internet the secret to a happy home in a relationship. 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
0: 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Your Wave 104 casts, beautiful, high around 80 today with plenty of sunshine, partly cloudy, low 68 tonight. And as you head back to work Monday, once again, sunshine and a high of 81. Tom Petty still on the way in the Jay Giles Band on this beautiful Sunday. How about some Red Hot Chili Peppers right now? Under the Bridge, Wave 104.1.

Jay Giles. A song about a man who discovers his innocent, wholesome high school crush has appeared as a nude centerfold model in a men's magazine. That's right. So you can imagine the shock, jealousy, and conflict between his memory of her as a homeroom angel and her adult reality. She's a slut! All right, still got some Blackfoot on the way, and we'll throw in some heart right now. Tom Petty, I Won't Back Down, Way 104.1.

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12: 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Currently along our beaches from Little River Inlet down to Merle's Inlet and 20 nautical miles out, the winds are out of the south at 5 to 10 knots and we've got seas at 2 to 3 feet. This has been your Weekend Marine Report, brought to you by the Freedom Boat Club, where the boat is waiting.
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Doesn't that sound kind of like Barney Fife on Andy Griffith's show? Me, they. Guns N' Roses, Don't Cry. Classic Rock Wave 104.1, your home for the TNA morning show. We're rolling through that noontime hour. I am Rockin' Rick Roberts. Don't go anywhere. I still got some ZZ Top on the way. We'll take a look at your forecast. Even we'll throw in some T-Rex. Right now, AC/DC, TNT, Wave 104.1.

0: T-Rex, bang a gong, get it on. 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Hey, Monday through Friday, catch Charlie Steele's 420 break. And it's all brought to you by Vape Republic and Loris, Longs, Little River, and Chadburn, home of the THC-infused slushy. Charlie will dig into the Wave album vault, pull out something you ain't heard in a long time. 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
0: Wave 104 casts, sunshine today, high topping off near 80, 85 inland.
9: partly cloudy, low around 68, and plenty of sunshine Monday. High 81 along the beaches, upper 80s inland. 38 special still on the way. We'll throw some Nirvana. How about ZZ Top right now? 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
10: Rumors spreading around in that Texas town. About to shack outside LaGrange. And you know what I'm talking about. 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

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This next song came out in 1982. It is a pure, relatable rock love story about being completely captivated by someone and willingly surrendering to a lifelong relationship. That usually happens when you're in heat. 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

Blue Oyster Cult, Don't Fear the Reaper. Love the Cowbell. 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Still got Thin Lizzy on the way. And we'll take a look at your forecast. Final hour for me right now. How about the Doors? People are strange. People are strange.

0: and Lizzie and the boys are back in town. The Grand Strand's Classic Rock Wave 104.1. Hey, don't forget, got a request? 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
0: Your Wave 104 cast, plenty of sunshine today. We're looking at a high around 80. Partly cloudy tonight, low 68, and sunshine and a high of 81 for your Monday. Don't go anywhere. Still got some Eagles on the way. We'll throw some Metallica. How about Pink Floyd right now? And Hey You, Wave 104.1.

Metallica, Until It Sleeps, a song that has a personal meaning. It was a way to process the trauma and grief of his mother's death from cancer. James Hatfield wrote the song, and hopefully it helped him with his trauma and losing his mother. I know exactly how he feels. I lost my mother to a car wreck, not cancer. Right now, let's continue with the haunting sounds of the Eagles. Hotel California. You can check out anytime you like, but you can never leave. 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
1: Except for a little bit of rain on Monday, we've had the weather any way we wanted it all week long. What a great bike rally this has been by far. Glad that it came and glad that all the people that were here in town came too. It's been, I would say, the most we've had at least in a decade. So hats off to all you people in town that are headed back home to wherever you're headed. We appreciate you doing it with us while you're headed back home. Be careful, be safe, and rock on the way. 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

0: The Grand Strand's classic rock wave 104.1 Sticks, Blue Collar Man, Long Nights, Icebox Rockin' Sunday, gorgeous day. And what a week it has been. Thank you to everyone who helped us at Wave 104.1 celebrate and do our thing all bike week long. What a great week. What a great crowd. The most I've seen in town in a decade. And the weather couldn't have been better except for a little bit of rain on Monday. But you know what? We are in a severe drought. They're saying a severe drought now. So we might get some rain this week. We'll see. But today it looks like you're A-OK. So just rock and do your thing, all right? On the way, Kiss, the Stones, Stone Temple Pilots, Skynyrd, and we got Skynyrd news to fill you in on. Also, Alice in Chains coming up. Yeah, let's do this.
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0: You want to rock, don't you? I thought so. Well, I'm going to take care of you right now. Kiss the Stones, Stone Temple Pilots, Skinnerd, and Skinnerd News. I'll tell you about that in a minute. Right now, Man in the Box with the Man in the Box, the Icebox, Alice in Chains, Wave 104.1.

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I'll explain what they're doing and who they're doing it with in a minute. Right now, the Stones, Start Me Up, Wave 104.1.

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0: The Grand Strands Classic Rock Wave 104.1, Needle in the Spoon, Skinner. They're out there getting it done, man. They are getting ready to hit the road next month, beginning of July, actually, for a massive 2026 tour, along with Foreigner for a couple of months there during the summer. And then they're going to go back out on the road again in the fall. They also have been working with this Rock the Country festival circuit and doing that thing. And they are now planning a couple of things, including a biopic and a dedicated book about the band in the works. The only people that are still in the band that you might recognize the name of is Johnny Van Zant, Ronnie's brother, who's the lead vocalist. Gary Rossington was the last original active member, passed away a few years ago. But on guitar, Ricky Medlock. You might remember that name as part of Blackfoot. He's on guitar for those guys out there. Getting it done this summer into the fall. Go Skinner. Keep on keeping on. What is on the way with the Icebox? You want to know? Well, I'm going to tell you. Zeppelin, ZZ Top, Fleetwood Mac 2.
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Van Halen, Icebox, Sunday. Rally is over, and it's almost officially summer here on the Grand Strand. So as we transition into massive tourist season, we breathe deep. We're thankful for a great bike rally this weekend. We keep on rocking. On the way, Pink Floyd to get you ready for Floydian Slip. That's tonight at 9 on Wave 104.1. Also, Billy Squire in the Cars coming up now. Steve Miller Band's The Joker, Wave 104.1.

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2: 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Speaking of money, it was being made this week because I am telling you, we had the most people in town for the Harley Rally that we've had in a long, long time. The past couple of years, weather has been the friend of many of our neighboring states. Between fires and floods and tornadoes and lions and tigers and bears and everything else. This is one of those years where people said, we're going, we don't care. They showed up en masse. So thank you for coming and supporting us. We appreciate it. We'll see you in the fall when you come back in town for the fall rally. On the way, what is on the way? Billy Squire, The Cars, Pearl Jam, Queen, Stevie Ray Vaughan, and some Pearl Jam news to pass along to you, pearls of wisdom, as it were. The Memorial Day 500 countdown, that's what we do here at Wave 104.1. 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
8: 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Oh, no.
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2: 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I'll tell you in a minute. Right now, Billy Squier, The Stroke, Wave 104.1.

The Grand Strand's Classic Rock Wave 104.1. Just what I needed. Cars, that's what I've got for you. What you need. Good rock and roll. The Icebox on a Sunday with Queen on the way. Stevie Ray Vaughan as well. Pearl Jam too. Well, Pearl Jam's Eddie Vedder calls it a curse. Fans call it a sacrilege. The song Alive, one of the greatest 90s rock songs of all time, and certainly one of the defining grunge anthems, never spent one single day on the Billboard Hot 100. Instead, it lingered for 61 weeks on the Bubbling Under the Hot 100 chart. That was a chart under the Hot 100 that were songs that, keep an eye on these, they might do something. Well, at its peak, it hit 107. So it never made it onto the Billboard Hot 100. Now, Pearl Jam thinks there's a logical reason for that because they never issued it as a single until June of 1995. And they also resisted the idea of being a traditional, quote-unquote, singles band. And, you know, they just kind of fought against that. So there were probably a lot of radio stations that said, fine, we won't put you there. But they're okay. They made money doing this. Here's Alive, Pearl Jam, Wave 104.1.

0: The Grand Strand's Classic Rock Wave 104.1 Crossfire. Stevie Ray Vaughan in the Icebox getting it done, rocking out. Ooh, looky here. Look what's on the way for you. Ozzy, Aerosmith, The Stones, Journey as well. Would you like to see AC/DC at Bank of America Stadium in Charlotte on the 11th of July? Or would you like to see Guns N' Roses at Carter Finley Stadium in Raleigh on the 23rd of July? 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

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On the way, CCR, BTO, RUSH. Well, that's Rush, in case you didn't know. 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

0: 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I am the doctor. I've got just what you need on the way. Good stuff to help you. BTO, Rush, Billy Idol, Foreigner, Skinner, it all on the way. And a cool story about Billy Idol. He's being honored this week. I'll tell you who and what and where in just a minute. The Memorial Day 500 countdown starts Friday, this Friday at 10 a.m. here on Wave 104.1. What that means is all Memorial Day weekend, we are counting down your favorite classic rock songs. 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
8: 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In a minute, Rush, Billy Idol, Foreigner, Skynyrd. And Billy Idol is being idolized this week and honored. I'll explain. Right now, BTO is taking care of business. 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

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Speaking of Billy Idol, he is being idolized, kinda, this week. As a matter of fact, he is set to be honored with the Lifetime Achievement Award at the American Music Awards next weekend, and he just got into the Rock and Roll Hall of Fame, so he's having a good year so far. Not only is he going to be honored at the American Music Awards with their Lifetime Achievement Award, he's also going to jam. 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

0: The Grand Strand's Classic Rock, Wave 104.1, Saturday night special. Skinner on a beautiful Sunday afternoon. The Icebox getting it done for you. Trying to recover from bike week. We've got this. Breathe deep, count to 10, and be grateful for a beautiful week. It was a great week, and what a crowd. Great crowd this week. So thanks to all of you who made it happen. We'll see you in the fall at the fall rally. Oh, looky here. STP, Hendrix, Fleetwood Mac, Joan Jett on the way, too. Don't forget, every Monday through Friday, Charlie Steele does something cool at 4:20 p.m. It's the 4:20 break, brought to you by Vape Republic. They have locations in Loris, Longs, Little River, and Chadburn, home of the THC-infused slushy. That sounds good. Charlie digs into the back of the record collection and pulls something out appropriate for that time of day. More information about that now at wave104.com.
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10: 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Currently along our beaches from Little River Inlet down to Merle's Inlet and 20 nautical miles out, the winds are out of the south at 5 to 10 knots, and we've got seas at 2 to 3 feet. This has been your Weekend Marine Report, brought to you by the Freedom Boat Club, where the boat is waiting.
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Icebox, look what's on the way to maintain my good name in rock and roll. 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Also, The Police and a cool story about Sting and his kids. I'll tell you about that in a minute. Right now, lay down, Sally. 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

0: 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Title track to that fine album, AC/DC, and the old Icebox, taking care of your Sunday afternoon. I know what you need, and I got what you need. 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I'll tell you what he said in a minute. 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
11: Good stuff on the way for you. Van Halen, Tom Petty, Boston, the Police. Sting talks about his six kids in a minute. I'll tell you what he said. Right now, though, to get you ready for Get the Let Out at 8 o'clock tonight here on Wave 104.1 with the one and only Carol Miller. Here's Over the Hills and Far Away, some lead for your head. 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

The Grand Strand's classic rock, Wave 104.1. Every little thing she does is magic. Well, he's got six kids. I guess they're all magic in his eyes. Sting has six kids, two from his first wife and four from his now current wife, Trudy Styler. Their names, you're wondering, I didn't know this at all. Their names are Mickey, Jake, Elliot, Giacomo, Joe, and Fuchsia. Those are Sting's kids' names. And he said in a recent interview, those kids aren't sitting around there waiting for a handout at all, and I wouldn't want to rob them of that adventure in life to make your own living. It's a wonderful and difficult thing to do. And he went on to say, so I haven't promised them anything. I'll obviously help them if they're in trouble, but they're not waiting on a handout. That's how you raise kids, Sting. Good job. Back to it now. Van Halen, Running with the Devil, Wave 104.1.

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0: 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Well, all right. Smoking, Boston, Icebox, Rockin', On the Way, Black Sabbath, Tesla, Pat Benatar. Then at 6, it's Alice's Attic. 2 hours of the mind and music of Alice Cooper, the one and only. Then Carol Miller, your hostess with the mostest, does what I love at 8 o'clock, and that's Get the Lead Out, an hour of all things Led Zeppelin. Then at 9, your host with the most, Craig Bailey, he'll be there to do an hour's worth of Pink Floyd on Floydian Slip. That's all for you tonight right here on Wave 104.1.
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0: 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It's time once again to escape to another world where the rock is always just right and your seasoned host is never short on stories to share. So sit back and immerse yourself in a weekend edition of Alice's Attic with Alice Cooper.
1: You're back in the attic with Alice Cooper. Maybe one day I'll do a show from my kitchen or living room, but for now, we're in the attic. So this hour, Live and Kicking is coming up, and we're going to the Isle of Wight, August 29th, 1970. Then Tales from the Attic about a night in Detroit that I've thought about 1,000 times since it happened. Then Rock Trivia, and the answer involves a bunch of hippies getting arrested for having a good time in London Park. But now, it's time for some rock.
0: Alice's Attic Weekend.

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2: The Guinness Book of Records had the Isle of Wight festival at 700,000 attendees, which means it was larger than Woodstock the previous year. The lineup was extraordinary. Jimi Hendrix, The Doors, The Moody Blues, Miles Davis, 10 Years After, Jethro Tull, and the list goes on. The Who started their set at 2 in the morning. They were deep into the Tommy tour, and they played most of the rock opera from start to finish. Joni Mitchell went on after The Who, which nobody wanted to do. So we're going to hear their live version of Magic Bus, which Pete Townsend said was his favorite song to play live because of the rhythm. And John Entwistle said it was his least favorite because the bass part was almost entirely the same note repeated. So here's Magic Bus live from the Isle of Wight Festival. Yeah.

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2: I grew up listening to The Who when we were still the Spiders back in Phoenix. We were covering Beatles songs and Stones and Who songs and Yardbirds. We idolized them. And then in October 1969, after being in Detroit, there we were on the same bill. And I mean, how great was that? These guys were our heroes. Pete Townsend, one of my favorite. Keith Moon, one of my best buddies from all time. Daltrey and I have been friends forever. But at the time, they were just like our idols. I still respect Pete Townsend as being the spirit of rock and roll. Well, if you want to open for me, write to Alice at alicesattic.com. I'll be back after this with rock trivia from a bunch of hippies, so don't move.
0: Alice will be right back with more rock and roll that doesn't suck.
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0: Alice Cooper has some rock trivia for you. 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
1: Here's a deep one. What was the B-side to Led Zeppelin's Black Dog? Anybody here? Anybody in there? No? Huh? If you know this one, I'm worried about you. It's Misty Mountain Hop. The song was about a real event on July 7th, 1968 at Hyde Park in London. A rally called Legalize Pot saw thousands of people gathered in the park to advocate for marijuana legalization, flowers in their hair, the whole situation. The police came and arrested loads of people. Robert Plant was there paying close attention, so the lyrics described the scene directly. I didn't know that's what that song was about. So, let's hear it, Misty Mountain Hop.

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11: 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What you don't expect is for your very own late night pal to be a member of the Rock and Roll Hall of Fame. But then again, this ain't your average rock and roll rodeo. Confide in him now, and you shall be rewarded. It's Alice's Attic with Alice Cooper.
12: You're hanging with Alice in the Attic. I have an extra noose so we can both hang together. Well, we got a ton coming up this hour. You gotta love the 80s with the ultimate Van Halen cover, plus a Tale from the Attic about my first big hit, and then songs we just don't understand with a Rod Stewart classic. But now, how about this?
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0: 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You gotta love the 80s. In Alice's Attic. 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
2: Van Halen had been on the road nonstop since their debut album in 1978. A new album every year, a world tour behind every album, four albums in 4 years. By the end of 1981, they were exhausted and they wanted a break. David Lee Roth came up with the idea of putting out a quickie single just to keep them in the public eye while they rested and wrote. They settled on a cover of Roy Orbison's Pretty Woman. Although their producer, Ten Templeman, didn't love the idea, he later said, "I never wanted them to do that song. I didn't like it, even when Roy Orbison did it. If they wanted to redo an oldie, I would have thought of 10 better song ideas." I think with their popularity, anything they would have done would have worked. I always laughingly say this. I got so sick of that song from Roy Orbison. And then Van Halen comes along and does it, so I have to hear it again. I'm sorry. It's just one of those certain songs I just go, yeah, that's a great song, and I turn it off. So here's Van Halen doing Pretty Woman.

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2: It was the fall of 1970, and we still didn't have a hit single. We'd done two albums with Frank Zappa's label and had gone nowhere. We were broke, we were on our last chance, and we had just finished recording something with our new producer, a 19-year-old kid named Bob Ezrin, who had been assigned to us when nobody else would touch us, really. Bob took an 8-minute jam we used to warm up with and stripped it down to 3 minutes. He added piano, although we had fought him on the piano. He ignored us. The song was called I'm 18, and Warner Brothers released it as a single in November of 1970 as a test. If it sold, we got to make the album. If it didn't, we were probably done. And I had no idea if it was going to work. We're driving along in Detroit, going to rehearsal, and all of a sudden, what do we hear? On CKLW, the biggest station in the entire Midwest. Pick hit this week, 18. And believe me, we pulled the car over, turned it up as loud as we could, and went, are you kidding? Really? Because it didn't sound like anything else on the radio. Everything else on the radio was, you know, a 3-minute pop song. And here it was, 18, which really kind of introduced almost a metal kind of punk thing to the radio. And people loved it. It finally ended up in the top 5 on CKLW, and we were on our way. Warner Brothers went, what? What do you mean they have a hit? I think they were ready to get rid of us. Well, if you think you just wrote your biggest breakout hit, tell me all about it at alice@aliceisattic.com. Songs We Just Don't Understand with Rod Stewart is up right after this, so stay right there. But another thing that you have to realize in our business, you get that one hit. It's okay to be a one-hit wonder because you got the hit. At least you were in the game. You were on the team. And people will hear that song forever. And oh, yeah, I remember him. Them, you know, getting your sophomore hit is the next thing. No more Mr. Nice Guy. All of a sudden, they started coming. School's Out. Billion Dollar Babies. And we had a string of about 10 top 40 hits that was just unheard of for a band like us. And I think what that did was really open the door for Kiss, open the door for Bowie, open the door for bands that were theatrical, but were never thought of as being commercial that could get played on the radio. So anyways, we were the most shocked people on the planet. Rod Stewart, coming up.
0: Alice will be right back.
3: 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Or Kelly and Jana, who were way overdue for a night out. 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

0: And now on Alice's Attic, it's another episode of Songs We Just Don't Understand.
1: Rod Stewart has explained his hit Maggie May in detail in multiple interviews over the years, so there's no great mystery here. But here's what the song's about. In the summer of 61, Rod was 16 years old. He went to the jazz festival in Hampshire, England. And while at the festival, in the beer tent, an older woman came on to him very strongly. He was taken into her tent. The encounter happened. Rod later described its duration as, quote, "Blink and you'll miss it." This was his first time. He wrote Maggie May about that experience. A young man with complicated feelings about an older woman who initiated him into something he wasn't ready for, dominated him emotionally, and eventually moved on. The song is called Maggie May because Rod borrowed the name from an old Liverpool folk song, centuries old, about a prostitute named Maggie May who robbed sailors on Lime Street. Rod heard it, liked the name, and gave it to the woman from the festival to hide her identity. So, here's Maggie May.

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